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8: A few clouds tonight, low of 8. Tuesday morning, sunny, high of 25, followed by a few clouds, low of 8. Wednesday, sunny, high of 26, then clear, low of 12.
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6: A few clouds tonight, low of 8. Tuesday morning, sunny, high of 25, followed by a few clouds, low of 8. Wednesday, sunny, high of 26, then clear, low of 12.
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8: 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Weather.
9: A few clouds tonight, low of 8. Tuesday morning, sunny, high of 25, followed by a few clouds, low of 8. Wednesday, sunny, high of 26, then clear, low of 12.
8: 1077. 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

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How bizarre.

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7: A few clouds tonight, low of 8. Tuesday morning, sunny, high of 25, followed by a few clouds, low of 8. Wednesday, sunny, high of 26, then clear, low of 12.
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11: A few clouds tonight, low of 8. Tuesday morning, sunny, high of 25, followed by a few clouds, low of 8. Wednesday, sunny, high of 26, then clear, low of 12.
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5: A few clouds tonight, low of 8. Tuesday morning, sunny, high of 25, followed by a few clouds, low of 8. Wednesday, sunny, high of 26, then clear, low of 12.
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8: A few clouds tonight, low of 8. Tuesday morning, sunny, high of 25, followed by a few clouds, low of 8. Wednesday, sunny, high of 26, then clear, low of 12.
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8: A few clouds tonight, low of 8. Tuesday morning, sunny, high of 25, followed by a few clouds, low of 8. Wednesday, sunny, high of 26, then clear, low of 12.

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0: Yeah, we got three tickets to the Brand Van concert happening this Monday night at the Pacific Palisades. Are you going to all in if you want to answer a couple of questions? Mainly, what is Todd's favorite cheese? Jackie just called up and said it was a form of rock floor. We'll see about that.
1: Give us a ring ding ding. 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
1: Me not working hard. 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
1: Good morning, I'm Richard Coffin. A baseball player, a curler, and a fastballer are being recognized for their contributions to sport. The town of St. Mary's announced that Mike Tian, Amy Shackleton, and Loie Moore are being inducted into the 2026 Sports Wall of Fame. Tian's baseball career saw him play in Alberta for six seasons, playing five times as part of the National Men's Baseball Team, and being crowned MVP and All-Star for the Alberta MBL in 1978 and 1981. Described as a trailblazer for women's curling, Shackleton won multiple medals, trophies, banners, and more in her career, appearing in provincials, the Scotties Tournament of Hearts, and more. Career highlights for Moore include winning the 1971 Canadian National Championship and representing Canada at the World Ladies Fastball Tournament in 1972. The inductees will be celebrated at Pyramid Recreation Center this fall. Downtown Stratford BIA is encouraging the community to take part in Car Free Friday. They're hoping to see Stratford residents use other forms of transportation, including walking, cycling, rolling, and public transit, to promote healthier and sustainable ways of moving around the city. The event is being held in recognition of Bike Month and World Bicycle Day tomorrow, which celebrates bicycles as an affordable and environmentally sustainable form of transportation. An event at Market Square on Friday includes free fair trade coffee, juice, and prize giveaways. If you've been wanting to try dragon boating, you're in luck. The Stratford Women's Dragon Boat Team is hosting a coaching event June 16th at Tom Patterson Island. We'll be teaching the ins and outs of paddling. Club President Ken Jean says people have been asking to try the sport again since COVID.
2: We just want to keep the popularity of dragon boat alive, let the people who want to give it a try and just experience dragon boat.
1: The cost is $20, with proceeds going to the Rotary Club of Stratford. Pre-registrations required. And there have been some big improvements to accessibility in the city, but there's still work to do. This is National Accessibility Week, and Stratford Accessibility Advisory Committee Chair Roger Court says Stratford's doing well with improving access.
3: In terms of physical accessibility, the city is enacting the AODA, which really is the strength behind a lot of these changes, because when the AODA, the Accessibility for Ontarians with Disabilities Act, came into law, then that means that things have to be accessible.
1: Locals that'll be highlighted this week include Councillor Bonnie Henderson and the late Diane Sims. Other activities include Red Shirt Day, nominations for the Accessibility Award, and a gathering at Market Square. Be the first to know. Get daily and weekly news alerts directly to your inbox by signing up at MyStratfordNow.com.
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5: Sunny into a mix of sun and cloud near noon with a high of 24. For tonight, a few clouds with a low of 8. Mainly sunny tomorrow with a high of 26, and Thursday, sunny with a high of 27. It's 9 in Stratford.
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0: Stratford's best music, 107.7 Today FM with Dracula. It's 6:16. Good morning. KFO with you this morning as we sit at 9 degrees. We're going to see it get up to a high of 24 as the day goes on. And don't forget, this is a municipal election year, and you don't want to forget to register to vote so you can have your say. You can register to vote in the municipal and school board elections. If you want to follow the link to register to vote, easy to do. Just head to the Today FM Facebook page. There's a link right there for you.
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0: 1077 Today FM, Stratford's best music. That was The Odds and Someone Who's Cool. Kay Felt with you this morning. And a reminder from the Stratford Perth Humane Society about hot cars. Now, I know it's not crazy hot. It's not crazy humid, but it still will get really hot in those cars if your dog or your pet is left in them while you run into a store or something. So just a reminder to leave the pets at home or bring them with you. A lot of stores are pet-friendly nowadays. Don't leave them in the car. Don't let them get overheated. This is a friendly reminder from me, your old friend KFL, and the Stratford Perth Humane Society. If you want more details about it, easy peasy, head to the Today Facebook page.
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0: Stratford's best music, 107.7 Today FM and Runaway to Mars. It's 6:45. It is 9 degrees. We're going to see it get up to a high of 24 as today goes on. And how's Dad? Is he rad? Because you have a contest to celebrate your rad dad at mystratfordnow.com. You go there and you tell us why your dad's rad. Tell us every wonderful thing he does, and you can win prizes over $700. This prize pack is amazing. 4 rounds of golf with 2 carts at River Valley Golf and Snow Tube Slide. 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
1: Good morning, I'm Richard Coffin. A baseball player, a curler, and a fastballer are being recognized for their contributions to sport. The town of St. Mary's announced that Mike Tian, Amy Shackleton, and Loie Moore are being inducted into the 2026 Sports Wall of Fame. Tian's baseball career saw him play in Alberta for six seasons, playing five times as part of the National Men's Baseball Team, and being crowned MVP and All-Star for the Alberta MBL in 1978 and 1981. Described as a trailblazer for women's curling, Shackleton won multiple medals, trophies, banners, and more in her career, appearing in provincials, the Scotties Tournament of Hearts, and more. Career highlights for Moore include winning the 1971 Canadian National Championship and representing Canada at the World Ladies Fastball Tournament in 1972. The inductees will be celebrated at Pyramid Recreation Center this fall. Downtown Stratford BIA is encouraging the community to take part in Car Free Friday. They're hoping to see Stratford residents use other forms of transportation, including walking, cycling, rolling, and public transit, to promote healthier and sustainable ways of moving around the city. The event is being held in recognition of Bike Month and World Bicycle Day tomorrow, which celebrates bicycles as an affordable and environmentally sustainable form of transportation. An event at Market Square on Friday includes free fair trade coffee, juice, and prize giveaways. If you've been wanting to try dragon boating, you're in luck. The Stratford Women's Dragon Boat Team is hosting a coaching event June 16th at Tom Patterson Island. We'll be teaching the ins and outs of paddling. Club President Ken Jean says people have been asking to try the sport again since COVID.
2: We just want to keep the popularity of dragon boat alive, let the people who want to give it a try and just experience dragon boat.
1: The cost is $20, with proceeds going to the Rotary Club of Stratford. Pre-registrations required. And there have been some big improvements to accessibility in the city, but there's still work to do. This is National Accessibility Week, and Stratford Accessibility Advisory Committee Chair Roger Court says Stratford's doing well with improving access.
3: In terms of physical accessibility, the city is enacting the AODA, which really is the strength behind a lot of these changes, because when the AODA, the Accessibility for Ontarians with Disabilities Act, came into law, then that means that things have to be accessible.
1: Locals that'll be highlighted this week include Councillor Bonnie Henderson and the late Diane Sims. Other activities include Red Shirt Day, nominations for the Accessibility Award, and a gathering at Market Square. Be the first to know. Get daily and weekly news alerts directly to your inbox by signing up at MyStratfordNow.com.
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5: Sunny into a mix of sun and cloud near noon with a high of 24. For tonight, a few clouds with a low of 8. Mainly sunny tomorrow with a high of 26, and Thursday, sunny with a high of 27. It's 9 in Stratford.
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7:08. It's 8 degrees, and the first thing I did this morning was throw open a window and take a big whiff of what I thought was fresh air. We'll talk about that shortly and why it wasn't so fresh. 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

0: Stratford's Best Music, 107.7 Today FM with Max Parker. Good time. It's 7:15, 9 degrees. Good morning, KFO, with you this morning. It is a beautiful sunny day in Stratford. And this morning, I woke up, the birds were chirping, they were singing. I could tell it was going to be an absolute banger of a day. And I walked up to the window and I opened it and I just wanted to take a big whiff of that fresh early morning air, and oh, there it was. Skunk. A skunk had sprayed somewhere near my place, and that's all you could smell in the air. The nostrils clearly were not pleased. Neither was I, and now I'm worried my place is going to smell like it, but that's not important. The important thing is that smell of skunk, because I know, unfortunately, somebody is having a worse day than I am. Yes, I smelt skunk, but somebody was in the spray zone, and that is the worst thing ever. And we've all had a situation where you're in the skunk spray zone. I once accidentally ran one over in my old car as a teenager, and there it was. That smell did not go away. I could smell it even if I didn't smell like it. It's the worst. Do you have a skunk story? Share it with me.
1: So I was about 18 and I drove my dog to hike in a park and he took a direct hit in the chest. He came running back to me. I could see like neon green gunk. That's what the color of that stuff is, if you ever wondered.
0: I did kind of wonder. I didn't know it was neon green. That poor dog. That smell doesn't go away. It's the worst. 519-272-9834. Do you have a skunk story you'd like to share?
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7:23, we are sitting at 11 degrees, nice and warm today. It's an absolute beauty. Going to see it get up to 24. And you could be seeing an awesome concert, Pink Floyd's Dark Side of the Moon, on Saturday, June 6th at the Avondale United Church. We have a promo code for you. You can get 15% off to see this awesome show that starts at 7 o'clock. 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

0: Stratford's Best Music 107.7 Today FM, and that was Why the Needful. It's 729, 11 degrees, 24 is the high. And the Needful coming to Stratford this Friday, and they've paired up, of course, with us in Made and Played in Canada, and currently on tour across Canada, and they're going to be stopping at the Bunker on Friday. If you want details about the show, sign up to go see them. Easy peasy. The details are on the Today FM Facebook page. And these guys are awesome. They're also giving us a awesome Made and Played in Canada prize pack, which includes a Walkman cassette player from The Needful. And there is a $50 gift certificate to the Bunker as well. You can enter that contest up on mystratfordnow.com. The Needful will be in studio as well on Friday, and we're looking forward to seeing them here Friday, June 5th at the Bunker to put on a live show that we'll never forget.
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0: 107.7 Today FM, Stratford's best music, and friends at 7:43. It's warming up. We sit at 11 degrees right now, and we're going to see it get up to a high of 24. And it is Tuesday, and Tuesday is the second day of the week. It's the toughest day of the week, in my opinion, because we're one day into the work week. That's it. And I don't mean to be the bearer of bad news, but it's the truth. So we start to think about the other workday with a T in it, Thursday, because we start thinking, Thursday, the next day, Friday, it's such a great day. It has a great feeling. Well, why don't you brighten that feeling up on a Thursday with donuts from Zayers and hot coffee from Starbucks? 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
1: Good morning, I'm Richard Coffin. A baseball player, a curler, and a fastballer are being recognized for their contributions to sport. The town of St. Mary's announced that Mike Tian, Amy Shackleton, and Loie Moore are being inducted into the 2026 Sports Wall of Fame. Tian's baseball career saw him play in Alberta for six seasons, playing five times as part of the National Men's Baseball Team, and being crowned MVP and All-Star for the Alberta MBL in 1978 and 1981. Described as a trailblazer for women's curling, Shackleton won multiple medals, trophies, banners, and more in her career, appearing in provincials, the Scotties Tournament of Hearts, and more. Career highlights for Moore include winning the 1971 Canadian National Championship and representing Canada at the World Ladies Fastball Tournament in 1972. The inductees will be celebrated at Pyramid Recreation Center this fall. Downtown Stratford BIA is encouraging the community to take part in Car Free Friday. They're hoping to see Stratford residents use other forms of transportation, including walking, cycling, rolling, and public transit, to promote healthier and sustainable ways of moving around the city. The event is being held in recognition of Bike Month and World Bicycle Day tomorrow, which celebrates bicycles as an affordable and environmentally sustainable form of transportation. An event at Market Square on Friday includes free fair trade coffee, juice, and prize giveaways. If you've been wanting to try dragon boating, you're in luck. The Stratford Women's Dragon Boat Team is hosting a coaching event June 16th at Tom Patterson Island. We'll be teaching the ins and outs of paddling. Club President Ken Jean says people have been asking to try the sport again since COVID.
2: We just want to keep the popularity of dragon boat alive, let the people who want to give it a try and just experience dragon boat.
1: The cost is $20, with proceeds going to the Rotary Club of Stratford. Pre-registrations required. And there have been some big improvements to accessibility in the city, but there's still work to do. This is National Accessibility Week, and Stratford Accessibility Advisory Committee Chair Roger Court says Stratford's doing well with improving access.
3: In terms of physical accessibility, the city is enacting the AODA, which really is the strength behind a lot of these changes, because when the AODA, the Accessibility for Ontarians with Disabilities Act, came into law, then that means that things have to be accessible.
1: Locals that'll be highlighted this week include Councillor Bonnie Henderson and the late Diane Sims. Other activities include Red Shirt Day, nominations for the Accessibility Award, and a gathering at Market Square. Be the first to know. Get daily and weekly news alerts directly to your inbox by signing up at MyStratfordNow.com.
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6: Sunny into a mix of sun and cloud near noon with a high of 24. For tonight, a few clouds with a low of 8. Mainly sunny tomorrow with a high of 26, and Thursday, sunny with a high of 27. It's 9 in Stratford.
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0: 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Noah Kahn, it's 8:17. It's 11 degrees. It's sunny and going to get up to a high of 24. And this morning was a little chilly, but there was this nice, crisp feeling to the air. And I took a big sniff and I was like, it's morning and I'm loving life. And there it was, the smell of skunk everywhere. So you know somebody on my street was having a worse day than I, because you know that skunk smell had been sprayed on something. And do you have a story of a skunk, Christina, from Sebringville, that you would like to share?
1: Okay, so I was about to leave for work, and it was really early in the morning, so it was dark, right? And all of a sudden, I hear a rustling on my deck, and I go and I look, and there's a skunk in my garbage. Now, he's not just in my garbage. He took my garbage bag out of the garbage and was dragging the garbage bag down my deck.
0: That's insane.
1: He was very determined to eat my garbage, and I'm just standing there staring at this thing. I'm like, first of all, he's kind of cute. Like, I mean, he's kind of cute, but he smells really funny.
0: Yeah, they're kind of cute, but they stink. They stink terribly and can make your day awful. 519-272-9834. Do you have a skunk story you'd like to share?
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0: 1077 Today FM, Stratford's best music with Give It To Me Right. I'm K-Fell. It's 8:30. We are sitting at 11 degrees, and this morning the smell of skunk was in the air when I took a big whiff out the window to get that nice, brisk, fresh air, and I knew right away somebody's day was way worse than mine, because when you smell skunk, you know something's been sprayed. And there's nothing worse than when your dog was sprayed, or maybe even you. Mary Lynn has commented up on the Today Facebook page, and she said, my daughter Amanda was going to a field hockey practice early in the morning. Running late, thought she would take a shortcut through a field to the high school. She was sprayed, and all her equipment was as well. Later that day, they had a big tournament in another town, so she brought all her equipment home, and we had to get the stuff from the vets to wash each piece of equipment and hang outside. Limited hours in order for her to get on the bus in time to go to the tournament and smell fresh again. Mary Lynn, did she smell fresh again? Because I just know how awful that skunk odor is to get rid of. 519-272-9834. You can also text that number. You can also hit the Today Facebook page and tell me your skunk story.
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It's 8:40. I'm KFEL. We're talking about that skunk story. We all have one, and it's the worst. They stink so bad, your eyes burn. It's the worst. Do you have a skunk story you'd like to share? 519-272-9834 as we roll into Sabrina Carpenter with Tears on 107.7 Today FM.

0: Stratford's Best Music, 107.7 Today FM, and that was Better Now. Serena Ryder, KFL with you. We're sitting at 11 degrees. It's nice and sunny. Actually, 14. It just shot up. We're going to get up to a high of 24 today, and we're talking about that odor you can't get rid of, the skunk. And do you have a skunk story you'd like to share? Kimberly commented on the Today Facebook page and says, yeah, last night at the hospital. So unfortunately, something must have taken place at the hospital last night. What about you? What's your story here? Hold on a minute. Now let's try it. Tell me your skunk story.
1: Yes, we have a skunk under our shed, and they hate bright lights. Like if you put a floodlight under there, they'll get out. They're nocturnal. About 2 years ago, Glenn was outside working on his truck, and he was in the garage, and the garage door was open, and a cat rubbed along his leg, and he went to kick it, and it came back, and it rubbed on his leg again. So he finally looked down at it, and the cat had a stripe, and then started screaming like a little girl. Says, that's not no cat. It's got a stripe. It's got a stripe. And throwing rocks at it to try to get it out of his garage so he wouldn't spray on it.
0: Yeah, no doubt. You don't want to get sprayed because the spray, the smell doesn't go anywhere. Tell me that skunk story of yours. 519-272-9834. I would love to hear from you.
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1: Good morning, I'm Richard Coffin. A baseball player, a curler, and a fastballer are being recognized for their contributions to sport. The town of St. Mary's announced that Mike Tian, Amy Shackleton, and Loye Moore are being inducted into the 2026 Sports Wall of Fame. Tian's baseball career saw him play in Alberta for six seasons, playing five times as part of the National Men's Baseball Team, and being crowned MVP and All-Star for the Alberta MBL in 1978 and 1981. Described as a trailblazer for women's curling, Shackleton won multiple medals, trophies, banners, and more in her career, appearing in provincials, the Scotties Tournament of Hearts, and more. Career highlights for Moore include winning the 1971 Canadian National Championship and representing Canada at the World Ladies Fastball Tournament in 1972. The inductees will be celebrated at Pyramid Recreation Center this fall. Downtown Stratford BIA is encouraging the community to take part in Car Free Friday. They're hoping to see Stratford residents use other forms of transportation, including walking, cycling, rolling, and public transit, to promote healthier and sustainable ways of moving around the city. The event is being held in recognition of Bike Month and World Bicycle Day tomorrow, which celebrates bicycles as an affordable and environmentally sustainable form of transportation. An event at Market Square on Friday includes free fair trade coffee, juice, and prize giveaways. If you've been wanting to try dragon boating, you're in luck. The Stratford Women's Dragon Boat Team is hosting a coaching event June 16th at Tom Patterson Island. We'll be teaching the ins and outs of paddling. Club President Ken Jean says people have been asking to try the sport again since COVID.
2: We just want to keep the popularity of dragon boat alive, let the people who want to give it a try and just experience dragon boat.
1: The cost is $20, with proceeds going to the Rotary Club of Stratford. Pre-registrations required. And there have been some big improvements to accessibility in the city, but there's still work to do. This is National Accessibility Week, and Stratford Accessibility Advisory Committee Chair Roger Court says Stratford's doing well with improving access.
3: In terms of physical accessibility, the city is enacting the AODA, which really is the strength behind a lot of these changes, because when the AODA, the Accessibility for Ontarians with Disabilities Act, came into law, then that means that things have to be accessible.
1: Locals that'll be highlighted this week include Councillor Bonnie Henderson and the late Diane Sims. Other activities include Red Shirt Day, nominations for the Accessibility Award, and a gathering at Market Square. Be the first to know. Get daily and weekly news alerts directly to your inbox by signing up at MyStratfordNow.com.
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5: Sunny into a mix of sun and cloud near noon with a high of 24. For tonight, a few clouds with a low of 8. Mainly sunny tomorrow with a high of 26, and Thursday, sunny with a high of 27.
4: Wake up in the morning.
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It's 9-11. Good morning. KFO with you this morning. We are going to talk about that smell that doesn't go away. First, it's Bruno Mars on Today FM.

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9: Sunny into a mix of sun and cloud near noon with a high of 24. For tonight, a few clouds with a low of 8. Mainly sunny tomorrow with a high of 26, and Thursday, sunny with a high of 27.
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0: 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It's 9:31. Good morning. KFEL with you, and we are rolling through this nice and sunny Tuesday. Kate, it's been an absolute beauty out there.
1: Oh, yeah. It's been a great, like, week and a half.
0: I was hoping you'd say it's been a great week, and that'll be it's Tuesday, Kate. Now, Kate, I have a question for you.
1: Okay.
0: Are you registered to vote in this upcoming municipal election?
1: Oh, my gosh. When do I have to do that?
0: You have time.
1: Oh, okay, good. Because, no, not yet.
0: You got really dramatic there.
1: Oh, it's always like, you know, I might not check my mailbox. Did I miss it? Like, I get stressed about it.
0: You can do it online.
1: Oh, yay.
0: And I put up a link for you to do it online. Not just you, but anyone who's looking to register for the 2026 Vote Stratford election and school board elections. 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Right,
1: fabulous.
0: Kate?
1: Fabulous, yeah.
0: Fantastic. It's easy. It's one click away.
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0: 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That was Quitter, Cameron Whitcomb. 9:44, I'm KFL. Kate in studio, but coming in next is Jamie Cottle. He's going to take you through until noon, and then Kate, you take over at 2. What's on your show today?
1: I want to know what's one thing you would never buy, even if you had the money for it.
0: So if you had, let's say, $80 billion.
1: If you were a billionaire.
0: I wouldn't buy the Ottawa Senators.
1: Fair enough. Yeah,
0: I might purchase them just to move them.
1: For me, you know, I've been seeing a lot of people online, you know, all the influencers online. I see people making coffee at home in disposable single-use cups as if their house is a coffee shop. And I think that's the most ridiculous thing. It's so wasteful. For me, it's disposable single-use products that have a reusable alternative. Mm-hmm. Like, why would I buy that?
0: That's a good point.
1: Yeah, that's my answer, but I like your answer too.
0: All right, perfect. Even if you had the money, you wouldn't buy. Kate's going to talk about that at 2. Jamie's in next. Have a great day.
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0: Sunny into a mix of sun and cloud near noon with a high of 24. For tonight, a few clouds with a low of 8. Mainly sunny tomorrow with a high of 26. And Thursday, sunny with a high of 27.
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1: 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Happy Tuesday morning. I'm Jamie Caudill. Pleasure catching up with Jamie Pritchard with Downtown Stratford BIA about Dog Days of Summer. The Big Dog Show, fourth annual one, is set to go this Thursday. That's June 4th at Market Square behind City Hall, featuring a most unusual trick, smiliest dog, best dressed old timer, and of course, don't forget, dog that looks most like its owner. All that and more. It's Dog Days of Summer with the Dog Show. That is set to go this Thursday. Starts at 4 o'clock again at Market Square. And Jamie also talked about Car Free Friday, which is set to go this Friday morning again at Market Square, encouraging you to leave your car at home, maybe walk or bicycle, choose alternate transportation to head downtown. 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You can check out my interview with Jamie. 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
9: Sunny skies today, high of 24. Tonight, a few clouds, low of 8. Wednesday morning, sunny, high of 26, followed by clear skies, low of 12.
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0: Frank Walker, Lay It On Me, 107.7 Today FM, Stratford's best music. I'm Jamie Caudle. Kate, congratulations to yesterday's Flower Hour winner with Flowers on York. It's Femi. Ellen nominating her mom, Femi, saying, "My 95-year-old mom would absolutely love a bouquet of flowers. She's an amazing lady. Even at this age, she still walks regularly, enjoys outings and shoppings. She's mom to 7, grandmother to 18. And great-grandchildren, too. There you go. It is a Flower Hour with Flowers on York. We do it Monday mornings. KFL does the shout-out, nominate yourself or someone special, and a chance to win with Flowers on York, now located at 291 Lord Avenue East. Details on our socials.
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0: 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I'm Jamie Caudill. Pleasure catching up with Brooke Dufton and Sheila Dow with Sweet Adelaine's Festival Sounds Chorus. It's the power of song. This get-together is happening this Sunday. That's June 7th, 2 p.m. at the Murray Country Gardens. R2 Mitchell is just a tranquil, beautiful spot for a concert presentation. 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Sweet Adelaine's Festival Sounds Chorus. 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And I will be your MC for that. 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We'll see you Sunday.
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12: Sunny skies today, high of 24. Tonight, a few clouds, low of 8. Wednesday morning, sunny, high of 26, followed by clear skies, low of 12.
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0: The Weekend, Out of Time, 107.7 Today FM, Stratford's best music. I'm Jamie Caudle. Just got the details on this. Thought we'd pass this along. Stratford Police Service, along with the Huron Perth Children's Aid and the Stratford Fire Department, are coming together to hold a free car seat and booster seat clinic, and that's happening Tuesday, June 9th. So that's a week from today, Tuesday, June 9th. 2 p.m. through till 5 p.m. The location is Fire Hall Number 2. That's 44 McCarthy Road in Stratford. Again, it's a free car seat and booster seat clinic in Stratford for Tuesday, January 9th, 2 till 5. No appointment necessary. We have all the poster details available for you on our socials. We got weather forecast details for you coming up next.
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12: Sunny skies today, high of 24. Tonight, a few clouds, low of 8. Wednesday morning, sunny, high of 26, followed by clear skies, low of 12.
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0: 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I'm Jamie Caudle. Hey, we'll see you this Friday for a free concert in Stratford at the Bunker Performance Lounge and Cafe. That's a great spot featuring The Needful Music. Now, The Needful, this band, has paired up with Made and Played in Canada. 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And they're also running their Emerging Artist Giveaway, and we've got that for you at mystratfordnow.com. 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It's your chance to win a Walkman cassette player, Needful swag, and $50 gift card for the Bunker. That contest closes this Thursday. Again, details at mystratfordnow.com. But we'll see you out for The Needful Music. 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

0: 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I'm Jamie Caudill. Just in time for Father's Day, it's our Rad Dad Contest. 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Tell us about your Rad Dad, or maybe a Rad Dad in your life, and they could win a Rad Dad prize pack worth over $700. And we got some pretty nifty stuff in this prize pack. It includes four rounds of golf with two carts at River Valley Golf, a dartboard cabinet with built-in scoreboards, and two sets of darts from Joyland's Billiards and Games Warehouse, a $150 gift card to Whitey's Repairs, Inc. in Mitchell, and a barbecue essentials gift set with utensils, barbecue sauces, and a $50 gift card to Montana's. Wow, how does that sound? It's our Rad Dad Contest. It is on now. Entries close June 17th. We will announce our Rad Dad on June 19th. So get in on this. We would love to hear from you. We want to hear about the Rad Dads, the great dads in our area. MyStratfordNow.com.
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9: Sunny skies today, high of 24. Tonight, a few clouds, low of 8. Wednesday morning, sunny, high of 26, followed by clear skies, low of 12.

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1: Good afternoon, I'm Hussam El Hussein. Instead of doom scrolling, Stratford Intermediate School students are spending their lunch catching fish. An unofficial fishing club has started, and the anglers are hanging out by the RT Ore Dam at the Avon River. Grade 7 student Gabriel says casting lines beats scrolling on his phone.
2: The first few kids that did it, they literally just had a hook fishing line, and then they took some bread from their lunch pail and they just dip it in the water and fish would come up. And we've just kind of been doing it ever since for fun, because it's just more fun to do than just sit around on our phones during lunch and stuff.
1: Gabriel says he finds a different kind of happiness while out fishing. He says his family and most of the teachers support the club. Students in the Huron-Perth Catholic District School Board were provided a chance to learn more about their province. As part of Ontario Day, held annually on June 1st, students at St. Aloysius Catholic Elementary School in Stratford highlighted the Great Lakes, Stratford Festival, and Toronto Blue Jays as features of the province. Included were resources dedicated to the history and heritage of the Indigenous peoples of Ontario, French language materials, and curated literacy and visual art choice boards. Other students engaged in an Ontario Day themed math assignment to explore water conservation, recycling data in Ontario communities, and forest stewardship. Be the first to know. Sign up to get news alerts to your inbox at mystratfordnow.com.
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1: Sunny skies today, high of 24. Tonight, a few clouds, low of 8. Wednesday morning, sunny, high of 26, followed by clear skies, low of 12.
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9: Sunny skies today, high of 24. Tonight, a few clouds, low of 8. Wednesday morning, sunny, high of 26, followed by clear skies, low of 12.
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10: Sunny skies today, high of 24. Tonight, a few clouds, low of 8. Wednesday morning, sunny, high of 26, followed by clear skies, low of 12.
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4: Sunny skies today, high of 24. Tonight, a few clouds, low of 8. Wednesday morning, sunny, high of 26. Followed by clear skies, low of 12.
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7: Sunny skies today, high of 24. Tonight, a few clouds, low of 8. Wednesday morning, sunny, high of 26, followed by clear skies, low of 12.
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righteous, sister Cena says funky. How was I?

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1: Tuesday afternoon. Hope you're having a great day. I'm Kate here on the Afternoon Drive. And you know, even if I had $1 million, there's a list of things that I would never spend money on. And I want to hear your opinion. We're talking about it on the Today Facebook page. We'll dive in a few minutes. It's Andy right now.

0: Girls Like You, Sophia Kamara on Today FM. Another beautiful day in Stratford. I'm Kate. You're on the afternoon drive. I hope you're having a great day. And, you know, I've been seeing influencers online. They use so many disposable products. It blows my mind. Even, and I swear, I've seen this online, disposable coffee cups in their own kitchen as if they are getting coffee from a coffee shop every day, but they're in their own house making their own coffee. It baffles my mind. Why are we wasting so much? And so it made me think, even if I was a billionaire and I could afford to just throw away my cup every day and buy new cups all the time, I would never do that. It's not sustainable, you know? And I want to know, what's something you would never buy? Even if you could afford it, what's something you would never want to spend money on? You think it's a waste of money? We're talking about it on the Today FM Facebook page, on Instagram. You can also call me, text me, 519-272-9834. Sandy says designer clothes. I mean, yeah, you don't need them. If you like them, that's great for you, but you don't need them. Let me know. What do you think? That thing that you would never spend money on, even if you could afford it.
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5: Sunny skies today, high of 24. Tonight, a few clouds, low of 8. Wednesday morning, sunny, high of 26, followed by clear skies, low of 12.
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0: I hope with Teddy on Today FM. Hey, I'm Kate. Hope you're having a great Tuesday afternoon. And have you heard about our awesome contest at mystraffordnow.com? We do have a handful of them, but I'm talking specifically about our Declutter Your Gutter contest with Roof Ninjas. If your eaves troughs are in need of a clean, this is for you. And we are picking two winners a month until October 31st. So there's lots of time to win. And I do want to say congratulations to our two winners for May, Emily Griffin and Lucy Murray. They've both won a free professional eaves trough cleaning, a full roof inspection, including a detailed roof report with pictures from Roof Ninjas. 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So be sure to enter at mystraffordnow.com. Check out our win contest. 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Our win section has all the awesome contests in it. 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

0: 107.7 Today FM. That's The Needful with Oh Darlin'. Hey, I'm Kate. You're on The Afternoon Drive. And The Needful is coming to Stratford this Friday. It's a free show at the Bunker Performance Lounge and Cafe. 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KFL and I will also be there Friday night. It's going to be lots of fun. 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And you have a chance to win right now at mystratfordnow.com in our win section. The Needful's Emerging Artist Giveaway is open and it's closing on Thursday. 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
9: Sunny skies today, high of 24. Tonight, a few clouds, low of 8. Wednesday morning, sunny, high of 26, followed by clear skies, low of 12.
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a memory to sustain me. Cause I get so crazy worried that you'll go and replace me. So show me with an action that on the train you won't get plastered, and hook up with some model slash actor in the bathroom. I'll

Tuesday afternoon. Hey, I'm Kate. You're on the Afternoon Drive. And now that we're in June, you know, there's a lot of really awesome things coming up at the Stratford Public Library, and we are going to dive in and chat all about it with Brandy Gillett in a few minutes, so stick around on Today FM. But it's Ray right now.

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2: 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Yeah,

0: 107.7 Today FM. I'm Kate, and it's so fun having Brandy Gillett in the studio with Stratford Public Library. How are you, Brandy?
1: I'm good, Kate. How are you?
0: I am wonderful. Good. Thank you. It's June now.
1: I know. Can you believe it?
0: I can't. I really can't.
1: Yeah.
0: And June is here.

0: There's lots going on at the library and very exciting. The elevator is
1: The
0: done.
1: elevator is done. It is officially complete. It's smooth, it's quiet, and it even talks.
0: That's crazy. What does it say?
1: First floor,
0: First
1: second
0: floor,
1: floor.
0: second floor. Beautiful.
1: It's great. Yeah.
0: Awesome. Yeah, lots of work went into that and it looks
1: Yes.
0: great. I can't wait
1: Yeah.
0: to go see it.
1: Yeah, come and see it. It's no, we really, really happy it's done, finished ahead of schedule,
0: Yeah.
1: and so yeah, so it's we're really thrilled with it.
0: Awesome. So come play in the elevator. Get your library fix ins. Go see the elevator. And there's lots going on. It's National Accessibility Week as well.
1: It is National Accessibility Week. So May started yesterday, May 31st, runs all week through to June 6th. And at the library, Kate, accessibility guides pretty well everything that we do, from our services to our collections and to the overall experience, like having the elevator renovated and upgraded. But there's many ways that we work really hard to ensure that the library and our collections are accessible. And one way is through our home library service, which I know you're familiar with this program, but this program delivers materials to those who can't visit the library in person. And so if you know any resources that we have, you can sign up with our home library service team, and they would work with you one-on-one and make arrangements for the services to be delivered to you at a time that's convenient.
0: That is
1: Yeah, it
0: awesome. What
1: is.
0: a great resource to
1: Yeah,
0: have.
1: it is. And we also have assistive technology like Zoom text and large print keyboards. These are available on our accessible station at the library, and of course, accessible digital resources. And not just digital, but our collections include large print, audiobooks, captions, and DAISY formats. And our DAISY format collection offers an expanded access through partnerships like Sila. But most importantly, Accessibility Week for us is about committing to inclusive, respectful service so that everyone can participate at the library and take advantage of library resources.
0: Absolutely. And you should, because there's so many resources at the library. I feel
1: Yeah.
0: like every time you come in, there's something I've never heard of, and it's
1: Yeah.
0: amazing.
1: Yeah, it's great. It's great.
0: It's so great at Stratford Public Library. And we'll keep chatting with Brandy about what's coming up in June in just a few minutes. So stick around on Today FM.
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6: Sunny skies today, high of 24. Tonight, a few clouds, low of 8. Wednesday morning, sunny, high of 26, followed by clear skies, low of 12.
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0: 107.7 Today FM. All good things come to an end with Nelly Furtado. I'm Kate, and we're chatting with Brandy Gillett with the Stratford Public Library. Brandy, we've got a PD day coming up.
1: We do. Can you believe it?
0: So I didn't know that.
1: I know. Friday, June 5th, the last PA day of the year. And so for this one, we've partnered with the Stratford Festival, and it's taking place at the Rotary Complex because we didn't expect the elevator to be back up and running. So this is one of the programs that we had moved off site. So we'll be at the Rotary Complex in the Tim Taylor Lounge, 10:30 a.m. and 2 p.m. And it's our Imagination Ignited PA Day. And that's in partnership with the Stratford Festival.
0: That sounds fun. So lots of things happening with that event. And just imaginations running wild,
1: that's right.
0: I assume.
1: Yeah.
0: Very fun. And TD Summer Reading Club is also coming up.
1: It's coming up. So starting June 9th, kids can pick up their TD Summer Reading Club kits. But we are having a special week-long kickoff to summer once school is out. So that will be the official launch of our TD Summer Reading program for this year. And it's happening at the end of June. So check out the website for more information on that.
0: Sweet. SPLibrary.ca. Be sure to check out the programs and events calendar. And for makers, lots going on.
1: Makerspace team, Eric and Bridget, have been really, really busy. First up, we've got our sewing machine basics program. This has become a really popular program at the library. So it's taking place on June 17th and June 24th, 2 to 4 p.m. in the library auditorium. And it's a beginner-friendly hands-on introduction to sewing. So that will be a lot of fun for people.
0: Mm-hmm. I need that.
1: Me too, actually. We also have Kate Bibliomake. So this is an open collective of makers, artists, engineers, designers, writers, poets, really everything in between, that come together at the library several times during the month, and you work on your passion projects. So it's continuing for us on June 10th and June 24th.
0: Awesome.
1: Yeah. And Dungeons and Dragons is back.
0: Fun.
1: Yes. June 16th. So this was one of the programs that was paused during the elevator renovation.
0: For sure.
1: So we're thrilled. And that will be back at the library on June 16th.
0: Very exciting. And then this week we do have a couple closures.
1: We do. So the makerspace is going to be closed. So Open Labs this week on Wednesday, June 3rd, and on Saturday, June 6th. However, on Saturday, Eric and Bridget will be taking the makerspace out. So makerspace on the move. We're going to be at the Broxton Country School Museum event, Old Meets New. So old technology, new technology. It's going to be a lot of fun.
0: That sounds so cool. Awesome. So that's coming up on Saturday. And there's lots more coming up in June with Stratford Public Library. So we'll talk more about it with Brandy Gillett in a few minutes. Stick around on Today FM.
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0: crazy. It's a love song with Sky on Today FM. Hey, I'm Kate, and we're chatting with Brandi Gillett all about what's coming up at the Stratford Public Library. Now, Brandi, for the adults in June, Happy Hour is back.
1: Did you come last year?
0: I wanted to. I never got to come out, well, but it sounds so good.
1: It's so great. So, yes, our first happy hour of the summer is Friday, June 19th, and that's after hours at the library. There'll be entertainment performers as well as refreshments. So it's always a great, great night.
0: Delightful.
1: Yeah.
0: And a tiny art exhibit's coming up too.
1: Yes.
0: What's that?
1: June 11th. So this is our tiny art project that we had running through the month of May, where patrons could come in and pick up a tiny art project kit. They work on their project and then return it to the library, and we're having an art exhibit of all of the tiny art. So that's happening on June 11th.
0: Fabulous. Mm-hmm. And lots of other great things coming up in June too.
1: Yeah, our writers meet and greet. This is a regular series that runs, and our really popular crafting with books sessions. So these sessions have been wildly popular since we started running them. So our next session is scheduled on June 26th, but a really special one coming up for us on June 24th is a Blythe Festival sneak peek.
0: Oh, I'm very excited.
1: Yes.
0: Curveball.
1: Yes. So we're going to have a sneak peek of the production, Curveball, June 24th at the library with writer, of course, Kelly McIntosh. She'll be with us on June 24th. So that's going to be really great.
0: It's going to be such a good play. I cannot wait to
1: see it. I know. I can't wait to see it either. Yeah. You're probably aware of all of the talk on AI all of that. So we're doing a series of programs and talks this year on AI at the library. And our first one is taking place on June 18th. Our librarians, Alita and Emma, will be talking about AI and the environment. So all of the pertinent information, dates, times, everything can be found on the website.
0: That's a great discussion to have too, AI and the environment. So that's all posted at splibrary.ca. Mm-hmm. And for teens heading into high school.
1: Yes, grade 9s through 12, our Teen Maker Marketplace is available. So this offers a chance to learn and launch a creative business and earn volunteer hours. So we're recruiting for that right now. Applications close on June 19th.
0: Okay, so you have lots of time to get your applications in. Teen Maker Marketplace is so fabulous. Such a great program.
1: It's one of your favorites, I know.
0: It is one of my favorites.
1: Yes.
0: Yes. Yeah. Yeah. If your teen has a craft that they think they could turn into a business, this is a great program for them. It teaches them so many entrepreneurship skills, and it's phenomenal.
1: Yeah, it really is.
0: Well, there's obviously something for everybody at the library always. So we're looking forward to June. Thank you so much, Brandi.
1: Great. Thanks, Kate.
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7: Sunny skies today, high of 24. Tonight, a few clouds, low of 8. Wednesday morning, sunny, high of 26, followed by clear skies, low of 12.
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2: Good afternoon. I'm Hussam El Hussein. 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Instead of doom scrolling, Stratford Intermediate School students are spending their lunch catching fish. An unofficial fishing club has started, and the anglers are hanging out by the RT Orr Dam at the Avon River. Grade 7 student Gabriel says casting lines beats scrolling on his phone.
3: The first few kids that did it, they literally just had a hook fishing line, and then they took some bread from their lunch pail and they just dip it in the water and fish would come up. And we've just kind of been doing it ever since for fun, because it's just more fun to do than just sit around on our phones during lunch and stuff.
2: Gabriel says he finds a different kind of happiness while out fishing. He says his family and most of the teachers support the club. Be the first to know. Sign up to get news alerts to your inbox at MyStratfordNow.com.
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2: A few clouds tonight, low of 8. Tomorrow morning, mainly sunny, high of 26, followed by few clouds, low of 11. Thursday, mix of sun and cloud, high of 30, then cloudy periods, low of 17.
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0: roses and a bottle of wine. 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
1: Tuesday afternoon. Hey, I'm Kate. You're on the Afternoon Drive. I hope you're having a great day so far. The sun is shining. It's June now. And you know, one thing I never thought I would see is people buying disposable cups for their house, for their kitchen at home. We're talking about the things you never buy, even if you had all the money in the world. But right now, it's Ricky Martin on Today FM.

pitch, shift my voice if I want.

0: Today of Mike Tamaro and DiNorno with Calling. Hey, I'm Kate. Hope you're having a great Tuesday. You're on the afternoon drive. There are a lot of things that I would never buy, even if I could afford them. I have a long list, and I want to know what's on that list for you. We're talking about it on the Today Facebook page. Heather commented saying she would never buy a countertop ice maker. Now, I didn't really know that was a thing. I'm a little out of the loop here, but everybody is replying to her comment like, oh, I love mine. And I feel like I rarely use ice. So I feel like having a tray in my freezer is enough. But an ice maker does sound really convenient for when I have friends over. Everyone wants a drink with ice in it. So I'm undecided on this one. Maybe I would buy it. I would take it out once in a while. I don't think I would always have it plugged in or whatever. But what's something that you would never spend money on, even if you could afford it 10 times over, something you would just never buy? You can join the conversation, add your 2 cents, or, you know, we're not spending any money, so I guess not. But it's on the Today Facebook page, Instagram. You can also call me, text me, 519-272-9834.
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12: A few clouds tonight, low of 8. Tomorrow morning, mainly sunny, high of 26, followed by few clouds, low of 11. Thursday, mix of sun and cloud, high of 30, then cloudy periods, low of 17.

0: The Weekend in Your Eyes, 107.7 Today FM. I'm Kate. You're on the afternoon drive. I hope you're having a great Tuesday. And in case you missed it yesterday on the morning show with KFEL, it was our Monday morning flower hour. We do this every Monday, 8 a.m. to 9 a.m. And I just want to say a big congratulations again to our winner for this week, Femi Pruim. And every Monday, you have a chance to nominate somebody in your life for a beautiful bouquet of flowers with a value of $50 from Flowers on York. 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You can get all the details at mystratfordnow.com.
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0: Katy Perry, Teenage Dream, 107.7 Today FM. Hey, I'm Kate. Hope you're having a great Tuesday. And if you don't have any plans this Saturday night, June 6th at 7 p.m., you want to get your tickets for Onrush Music Festival's The Dark Side of the Moon live at Avondale United Church. This sounds like such a cool event. If you're a fan of Pink Floyd, you don't want to miss this. And this is all a fundraiser for United Housing Perth Huron, which is a subsidiary of United Way Perth Huron. So all the proceeds will be going towards housing projects in Stratford, which is amazing. But yeah, if you're a big fan of Pink Floyd's The Dark Side of the Moon, this is not a tribute act. Tim Harrison with Onrush Music Festival, he wanted to stress it's not a tribute act, but it's an interpretation. So I think it's going to be a really neat evening. And if you're a music lover, if you're a Pink Floyd lover, you don't want to miss this. So that's this Saturday, June 6th, 7 p.m. at Avondale United Church. And if you get your tickets on Onrush Music Festival's website, you can use the promo code RadioFloyd for 15% off. They're giving our listeners a discount. 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
6: A few clouds tonight, low of 8. Tomorrow morning, mainly sunny, high of 26, followed by few clouds, low of 11. Thursday, mix of sun and cloud, high of 30, then cloudy periods, low of 17.
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1: Good afternoon. I'm Hussam El Hussein. Registration is now open for a family-friendly bike and walk fundraiser. Stratford House of Blessing is seeking teams from the community for their Ride for Refuge. The local food bank says everyone is welcome to take part on October 3rd, including individuals, clubs, businesses, and church groups. Funds raised support people facing food insecurity through the work of House of Blessing. The ride features a 2.5 or 5 kilometer walk plus 10 or 20 kilometer bike ride with rest stops and support. Registration is available online. Community members can also donate directly to a team, and volunteers can sign up on the site. Instead of doom scrolling, Stratford Intermediate School students are spending their lunch catching fish. An unofficial fishing club has started, and the anglers are hanging out by the RT Ore Dam at the Avon River. Grade 7 student Gabriel says casting lines beats scrolling on his phone.
2: The first few kids that did it, they literally just had a hook fishing line, and then they took some bread from their lunch pail and they just dip it in the water and fish would come up. And we've just kind of been doing it ever since for fun, because it's just more fun to do than just sit around on our phones during lunch and stuff.
1: Gabriel says he finds a different kind of happiness while out fishing. He says his family and most of the teachers support the club. Be the first to know. Sign up to get news alerts to your inbox at MyStratfordNow.com.
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1: A few clouds tonight, low of 8. Tomorrow morning, mainly sunny, high of 26, followed by few clouds, low of 11. Thursday, mix of sun and cloud, high of 30, then cloudy periods, low of 17.
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Well, I hope you're having a fabulous Tuesday. I'm Kate. You're on the Afternoon Drive. And you know, now that it's June, Father's Day is right around the corner. It's going to sneak up on us before you know it. And of course, again, this year we are looking for a rad dad. I'll get you all the details on our rad dad contest in a few minutes. But it's Ray right now on Today FM.

'cause I do. Preston Pablo, 'cause I do on Today FM. Happy Tuesday. I'm Kate. You're on the afternoon drive. We're into June now, which means Father's Day is right around the corner. And we are looking for a rad day.

0: had for 2026. We've done this contest a couple of years and it's always amazing. It's always rad. And we want to hear all about your rad dad for his chance to win. The contest is open at mystratfordnow.com. And this year's prize package is quite something. It's over $700 in value, includes 4 rounds of golf with 2 carts at River Valley Golf and Country Club, a dartboard cabinet with built-in scoreboards and 2 sets of darts from Joyland's Billiard and 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It's so awesome. 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And on June 19th, right in time for Father's Day, we will announce our rad dad for 2026. 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
12: A few clouds tonight, low of 8. Tomorrow morning, mainly sunny, high of 26, followed by few clouds, low of 11. Thursday, mix of sun and cloud, high of 30, then cloudy periods, low of 17.
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0: The Way We Touch, it's Charlotte Cardin on Today FM. Hey, I'm Kate. Thanks for hanging out with me this afternoon. I hope you're having a great Tuesday. And we've been talking about those things that you would never spend your money on, even if you had all the money in the world. I have been seeing influencers make their own coffee at home, but they put it in a disposable cup as if their house, their kitchen is a coffee shop. It makes no sense to me. Just get a nice mug or to-go cup that is reusable and, you know, put it in your kitchen. I will never understand this. Single-use disposable products, they drive me nuts and I avoid buying them at all costs. Unless it's like, you know, paper towel, toilet paper, that's single-use, that's disposable. You kind of want to dispose of those things. But let me know, what's something you would never buy, even if you can afford it? We've been talking about it on the Today Facebook page. Raymond says a boat. I get that. I mean, I don't have my boating license. I kind of get seasick, so I also would not get a boat. Diane says a vacation property in Florida. I have never been outside of Ontario. I've never been to Florida. And frankly, I don't really want to go to Florida. There's alligators there. Sounds kind of scary. But hey, let me know, what's that thing that you would never buy, never spend money on, even if you had all the money? It's on the Today Facebook page, Instagram, or 519-272-9834.
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0: Finger 11, one thing on Today FM. Hey, I'm Kate. Hope you're having a great Tuesday. Thanks so much for spending some of your afternoon with me on the afternoon drive. I'm here every weekday from 2 to 6. And hey, don't forget to get your nominations in, because coming up on Thursday morning, it's our Zare's Donut Day giveaway. 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In our win section, we've got lots of great contests. But you can click on the Zare's Donut Day giveaway and nominate a local business or organization that you think is doing a great job and you think they deserve some delicious coffee and donuts on Thursday morning. And we'll deliver the coffee and donuts from Zare's Stratford's Bakery and Stratford Starbucks in our Stratford Motor Products Community Cruiser powered by Krabby Joe's Bar and Grill, Excalibur Insurance, Zare's Stratford, and Roof Ninjas. 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You can do it anytime at mystratfordnow.com, and have yourself a great night. I'll see you tomorrow from 2 to 6.
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9: A few clouds tonight, low of 8. Tomorrow morning, mainly sunny, high of 26, followed by few clouds, low of 11. Thursday, mix of sun and cloud, high of 30, then cloudy periods, low of 17.
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4: A few clouds tonight, low of 8. Tomorrow morning, mainly sunny, high of 26, followed by few clouds, low of 11. Thursday, mix of sun and cloud, high of 30, then cloudy periods, low of 17.

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9: A few clouds tonight, low of 8. Tomorrow morning, mainly sunny, high of 26, followed by few clouds, low of 11. Thursday, mix of sun and cloud, high of 30, then cloudy periods, low of 17.

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2: Hey guys, how you doing?
1: 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And from over the mountains, the Rocky, Sheldon Button. Yeah, here we are, episode 4, which means we are pretty close to seeing Glenn and the band kicking off into this tour. It's fast approaching.
3: 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Tell us more about it and where you're performing.
2: Thanks for asking. It's a super exciting tour we got coming up. We get to start here on the island. We're going to start up in Courtney at Ace Brewing. You can come check out our acoustic show there. If you missed that one, you could catch us in Duncan the next day on the 3rd. At the Red Arrow, we're going to have the full band set. So go to theneedfulmusic.com if you want to sign up and get free tickets for that. I would love to invite you to our Trooper show. It's sold out. I think that's awesome, and I'm really excited to play for them in Nanaimo on the 4th. And then we're going to go out. We're going to start going out east, Kelowna, Penticton, kind of hit Nelson. We're going to go to Alberta and hit Lethbridge and Olds, hang out in Calgary a little bit. It's going to be really fun.
3: Do you have any stories from the road or spending time in these communities?
2: Oh, yeah. I've gone through BC and into Alberta quite a lot in my youth. I've skied throughout the mountains, particularly in Sun Peaks is a really great spot. I've climbed in, I believe it's called Strathcona, those climbing hills.
3: Now, as the tour unfolds, can we pick your brain on a song that you have featured on your website? Can you tell us the story behind Unfolding?
2: Oh, I love that song. So Unfolding is a song that is a collaborative song with me, an old friend of mine. Named Josh, and we started working together recently, and it's great energy. We ended up writing some really great tunes recently, and that's one of them, and I think, honestly, that's a really feel-good

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3: So, Glenn, you and your team have been working hard behind the scenes putting this tour together. 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
3: We're about 3 weeks into the Made and Played in Canada platform for new and emerging artists and their music. 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
4: Oh, for sure the potential of it. You know, this is a great way for artists all over the country to connect with each other, to be heard, and not to mention have the chance to get played on the radio. Because it's brought to us by Vista Radio, of course. So they're going to be listening to it. You never know what's going to happen if you just put your stuff up there.
3: And I know, Glenn, this is all new for you as well, but what's your strategy for drawing people out in cities where you might not actually have a big following yet? Any tips for artists trying to grow those new market crowds?
4: Yeah, well, you know, every town is different. So every town is going to bring us a different set of people, a different wave of energy, so to speak. And so I'm just excited to see what each town brings us in terms of the audience, because every audience is going to bring a different vibe with them. So it's our job as the band to read that vibe and really, you know, give them some really good energy back.
3: Now, every artist has at least one memorable road moment, good or bad, right? What's something from your early touring experience that new artists could learn from?
4: Yeah, so it comes to mind instantly. We were on a big tour with our band. It wasn't my band, but I was kind of in it. It was called The Party on High Street. It was the band that we were going on tour with. They were the main act, and we were all the supporting acts, kind of like we're going now. And so they were playing their big show, and I can't remember the festival exactly, but it was a great show. Lots of people. It was a nighttime set. Hey, everyone was having a good time. The Party on High Street, fun, funky jam band. Me and my guys, we were the percussion section. And now, I have a kind of cool hair. Those guys put on wigs, and we had cool kitten t-shirts or whatever, and we were the Afro beat. We were just doing the thing. It was more about the show, really. And then at some point, me and one of my guys, we started acting like, just straight up acting like monkeys running around the stage. And we're like, whoa! And then I remember jumping down to the thing and like going up to people and like submitting to that. You know, you do the hand thing like in the movie, you know, tap my hand, please tap it, please, I can't move until you tap it. Going crazy like that for a band that was just ripping it, and I didn't have to play the instruments in this time because I was in the auxiliary percussion, so I could just go. And this is one thing I really love doing. I'm an entertainer. I'm a performer. Let's go. That was one of the funnest times I've ever had.
2: 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In addition, your socials, the streaming services on your site. You have a song called The Truth. Can you tell us a story behind that tune?
4: Yeah, I love that song. So about 2 summers ago, I was in my apartment. I was playing some piano. I was working on the song Why. I decided it was time to finally finish that one. And I was plugging away for a couple of days on it, writing it. And then all of a sudden, I quite accidentally found this little riff that you hear at the start of the song. And then I had to say, whoa, hold on a second. And then I started working on The Truth. And from that little riff, I came up with this whole thing. And then it took me a little while. I had to find it. But about 6 or 7 days later, I called up Henry and I said, I'm coming to the studio. And we brought both of those songs in and cooked them up. And they came out great. Fantastic, in my opinion.

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1: 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All that I think that each person can expect is that we're going to come and bring the best that we can to have a good time with you guys. And we're going to do our best to read your energy, because you're going to bring us the energy that we need to rock your town. That's how this actually works.
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1: 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Check out the merch that we're offering. It's only going to keep growing from there. You can listen to the songs. It's only growing. It's going to be a lot of fun.

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7: A few clouds tonight, low of 8. Tomorrow morning, mainly sunny, high of 26, followed by few clouds, low of 11. Thursday, mix of sun and cloud, high of 30, then cloudy periods, low of 17.
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10: A few clouds tonight, low of 8. Tomorrow morning, mainly sunny, high of 26, followed by few clouds, low of 11. Thursday, mix of sun and cloud, high of 30, then cloudy periods, low of 17.
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